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3: 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Allow us, we'll show you the way.
4: Oh, freak out, you freak, says she. 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Now freak.
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and grisly ghouls from every tomb are closing in to seal your doom. 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

0: before you go, there's something I want you to have.
1: Oh, it's beautiful. But wait a minute, isn't this...
0: Yeah, yes it is.
1: But I thought the old lady dropped it into the ocean in the air.
0: Well, baby, I went down and got it for you.

0: love him, or capital H-I-M. Just put your paws up, 'cause you were born this way, baby.
1: En Rock and Pop, Lady Gaga.

green. You're black, white, beige, chola, descent. You're Lebanese, you're Orient. Whether life's disabilities left you outcast, but leader teased. Rejoice and love yourself today, cause baby, you were born this way.